do's in life. Get someone sneaking round the corner. Could that someone be Mac the Knife? There's a tugboat down by the

Now if I had been scheming instead of dreaming, she never would have left me.

buzzer took a monkey for a ride in the air. The monkey thought that everything was on the square. The buzzer tried to throw the monkey off his back, but the monkey grabbed his neck and said, "Now listen, Jack.

All your fears are foolish fancy, maybe. Why, you know, dear, that I'm in love with you. Every cloud must have a silver lining, so wait until the sun shines.